0: klingt zu Hause.
1: Down by the river, time stood still. Skipping stones in that stream down here. With stories whispered.
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We go drink drinks and take shots until we fall out like the roof on fire. Now, baby, get my booty naked, take off all your clothes and light the roof on fire. Tell him, baby, baby, baby, baby, baby, baby, baby, baby, baby, baby, I'm on fire. I tell her, baby, baby, baby, baby, baby, baby, baby, baby, baby, baby, I'm a fireball.

0: 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You can call me irrelevant, insignificant, I won't call on you at all.
1: 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So klingt zu Hause.